All you uptown boys and girls walk the streets hand in hands. I don't mean to bring you down. I just wanna be your friend.

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And a white man, he has never suffered the same. We are all having one God on the world. And it's the same God for all of us, black and white. And now, white people, they came in Africa to sell black people like goods in the stores. I'm sorry. Why? And I say it again, why? A black man has suffered a lot, asking for freedom. They don't want to give us freedom. We are asking why and we won't get it, why? God, the powerful God.

0: Non, non, non, non, jamais, non, Nzambe. Ah, ah, te, ikambote, tokolonga.
1: Mpasio yo moto mwindwa komona ko, toko